This is WTUL New Orleans. I'm Flower Man Dan. You're listening to Jazz Spot Show, music to refresh your mind and nourish your soul. We had a lot of good stuff that last half hour. I'm going to tell you what it was. We started the set off with Craig Tate. No, wait, that's the last. We started the set off with The Mesthetics and James Brandon Lewis with Rules of the Game. Then we had Adam O'Farrell with The Return, Nate Woolley with You Taste, Sons of Kemet with To Never Forget the Source, and that last tune was Turge Ripedal with Transition. We have one more hour of jazz, and then I am subbing for the jam band show tonight, so I'm going to be playing all sorts of cool and interesting jam band stuff from 8 to 10, and we're going to do more jazz from 7 to 8. I'm going to tell you about some things happening here in town tonight, and then we'll get back into the music. We are diving into the past now. We played all mostly new stuff in the last hour with a couple old ones at the end, and now we're diving into the past for the next hour. It's going to be great. All right, so 6 o'clock at Common House New Orleans, Juneteenth Freedom Flow. 6 at Constantinople Stage, Sage Rue and Justin Donovan. 7 at Celebration Hall, Juneteenth Brass Band Blowout. 7 at Culture Park NOLA, Just Because I'm Black Block Party. 7 at OK Bar, Karaoke with Sunshiny Day. 7 at the New Marini Theater, The Black Pages. 7 at NOLA Brewing and Pizza, Johnny J. and the Hitmen. 8 at LaRue's on the Lake, Father's Day Celebration. 8 at Common House New Orleans, Club Love Jones with Mark Caesar, Ever Majesty, and Karen Angelin. 8 at House of Blues, Sister Hazel. 8 at the Broadside, That's So Fetch. 8:30 at Gasa Gasa, Suplex. 9 at Tipitina's, Good Enough for the Good Times. 9 at Santos, Reptilla, Indie Vinyl Dance Night. 9 at Chickiwawa, Shannon McNally. 9 at Siberia's Oh Dang with Zoe Dominguez and Swinging Astrid. 9 at Xavier Convocation Center is Bobby Shmurda. 10 at Aurora, Essex's. 10 at the Rabbit Hole, Hyper Slay. And 10 at Saturn Bar, Juneteenth with Kilobowed Crew and Friends. A lot of good options if you want to get out and about on this lovely night. And if you need some jazz to listen to on the way there, I got you. And if you just want to sit at home and listen to some jazz on the radio, I've also got you. Here is Kenny.

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I'm Flower Man Dan. You're listening to Jazz Spot Show, music to refresh your mind and nourish your soul. We had a lot of good stuff that last half hour. I'm going to tell you what it was. We started the set off with Kenny Garrett with Bone Bop, and then another Kenny Garrett tune, Books and Toys. Then we had Irreversible Entanglements with Enough, Free Fall with The Spell of Introspection, and that last tune was Norbert Rodenkirchen with Phosphorescence. We have 30 more minutes of jazz, and then it'll be time for the jam show, and I will be sticking around for the jam show, filling in for DJ Uptown Ruler this week. All right, I'm going to read you a couple announcements. We'll get right back to it. I've got a 19-minute version of Witch Hunt by Wayne Shorter, but it's Art Blakey and the Jazz Messengers playing it. I'm very excited to hear that one. And we've got, I think we'll have time for one other tune, likely a version of Giant Steps, but I'm still deciding. But next up is going to be that Wayne Shorter. I always play Wayne compositions if I find them on other people's albums, just to see how other people are playing them. I love Wayne so much. Anyways, we're going to read you these announcements now and get back into the music. If you need to evacuate for a hurricane, having important documents ready to go can help get your recovery process started quickly and efficiently in the worst cases. 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You can make electronic copies and keep them on a flash drive or CD in your emergency kit. 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Every Saturday afternoon, WTUL brings you 4 hours of Americana music. 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All right, here is Art Blakey and the Jazz Messengers with Witch Hunt.

This is WTUL New Orleans. I'm Flower Man Dan. We just finished the jazz show, and now it is time for the jam show, the Friday night jam session. We're going to get right into some music right after I tell you about some things happening here in town tonight. 7 at Celebration Hall, the Juneteenth Brass Band Blowout. 7 at Culture Park NOLA, Just Because I'm Black Block Party. 8 at LaRue's on the Lake, Father's Day Celebration. 8 at Common House New Orleans, Club Love Jones with Mark Caesar, Ever Majesty, and Karen Angeline. 8 at House of Blues is Sister Hazel. 8 at the Broadside, That's So Fetch. 8:30 at Gasa Gasa, Suplex. 9 at Tipitina's, Good Enough for the Good Times. 9 at Santos, Reptilla, Indie Vinyl Dance Night. 9 at Chickiwawa, Shannon McNally. 9 at Siberia, Odang with Zoe Dominguez and Swinging Astrid. 9 at Xavier Convocation Center's Bobby Schmerda. 10 at Aurora, Essex's. 10 at The Rabbit Hole is Hyper Slay. And 10 at Saturn Bar, Juneteenth with Killibod Crew and Friends. All right, we got a lot more music coming up, but we are switching gears to jam band stuff. We're going to start off with some Eggy from 2025 in Deerfield, Massachusetts.

This is WTUL New Orleans. I am Flower Man Dan, filling in for the Jam Show this week. We had two long cuts. We love long cuts around here, especially with jam stuff. We had Eggy with Burritos El Chavo 2 from the January 11th, 2025 show in Deerfield, Massachusetts. And then we had Circles Around the Sun with Gilbert's Groove from San Francisco, 2017. That was January 12th. That's weird. I did not realize they were both Januaries next to each other. Anyways, I'm going to read you a couple announcements and we'll get back into some music. The IRS encourages you to be prepared for the year's hurricane season. Electronic records are an easy way to make your financial history portable. 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You can also photograph or videotape the contents of your home and or business, especially items of greater value, for tax and insurance purposes. Remember to store these electronic records away from areas at risk or to bring them with you when you evacuate. 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Democracy Now! 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

This is WTUL New Orleans. I am Flower Man Dan. You're listening to the Friday Night Jam Session. We got one more hour of jam band stuff. This last half hour, we heard Squirve with Onomatopoeia live at Camera Jams Denver 2021. And then we heard Grateful Dead with Not Fade Away from Cornell 77. I'm going to tell you some things we have happen in town tonight, and then we'll get back into some music. Seven at Celebration Hall. Wait. We're going to... Hold on. Okay, eight at House of Blues, Sister Hazel. Eight at the Broadside, That's So Fetch. 8:30 at Gasa Gasa Suplex. Nine at Tipitina's, Good Enough for Good Times. Nine at Santos Reptila, Indie Vinyl Dance Night. Nine at Chickiwawa, Shannon McNally. Nine at Siberia's Odang with Zoe Dominguez and Swinging Astrid. Nine at the Xavier Convocation Center, Bobby Schmerda. 10 at Aurora Essex's. 10 at the Rabbit Hole, Hyper Slay. And 10 at Saturn, Juneteenth with Killibod, Crew, and Friends. All right, we got one more hour of jam band music, and then we'll get back into a normal prog show. Here is some My Morning Jacket.

0: This is WTUL New Orleans. I am Flower Man Dan, filling in for the Jam Show this week. This last half hour, we heard My Morning Jacket with Cobra and Dogs in a Pile with Linus and Lucy from Port Chester, New York, 2024. All right, I've got to read you a couple announcements, and then we'll get as much music as we can in the last 25 minutes. And then we're going to switch gears. It's going to be time for a prog show, and it's going to be great. Right. Located in the heart of the historic French Quarter, the Hermann Grima House is thought to be the finest example of American architecture in the area. The mansion has accurately restored to depict the gracious lifestyle of a wealthy Creole family from 1830 to 1860. Visitors can tour the original stables, the outdoor kitchen with the open hearth for cooking, and a meticulously restored courtyard with citrus trees and antique roses. More information is available online at www.hggh.org or by phone at 504-525-5661. 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Storm Surge Reverb serves up a jumbo portion of high-energy surf and instrumental rock and roll music every Monday from 4 to 6 p.m. It's not just Wipeout on repeat, it's vintage and new bands from around the world playing wild, strange, and wonderful rock and roll instrumentals. That's Storm Surge of Reverb every Monday from 4 to 6 p.m.
1: Come on, DC, I need you louder than that. Let's act like it's the Super Bowl, goddammit. Make some noise in here. Yo. DC, this has been amazing. Thank you so much for coming out like this. The new club, the whole vibe. A cup floweth over.
2: You can totally hear that, man.
3: Thank you so much, DC. We love you with all our hearts. What a moment to cherish. This moment is individual and unique. Thank you so much for your energy and your moments right now. Let's make memories, make history.
1: Yeah, yeah.

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1: Thanks for coming. Thanks for turning up. Thanks for hanging out with us.
2: Thank you, thank you, thank you.
1: We love you.
0: It's actually been an insane 4 nights. It's fucking so cool.
2: Yeah, it's been really sick being here.
0: Thanks for making the trek from wherever you've come from. It means so much.
1: We love you.

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This is DJ MB, and you're listening to Music Ophelia here on WTUL New Orleans 91.5 FM, and of course, streaming and archived online at WTUL.fm. Thanks to Flora Mandan for filling in for the jam band show. And you just heard very different vibe. You just heard Ruth Maskelly, A Special Interest Fame, and Mary Hansen Scott. With the song Hedonistic Arc off their album Esoteric Lounge Music Now, which came out last year on Disciples Records. Tonight's show, if you haven't been listening for previous weeks, is the Pride Celebration, and it also happens to be Juneteenth, so I'm going to be playing a lot of Black artists, so it'll be a celebration of Black and queer music tonight. Originally, it was going to be more of a dance party mix, but there's so many different genres to explore, so it's going to be kind of a typical prog mix, but with that lens of celebrating both Pride and Juneteenth. But before we get to the music, it is top of the hour, so let's take a look at our concert calendar and see what's going on tonight. At Celebration Hall, I'm not sure if this is still going on, but just in case, at Celebration Hall, it's a Juneteenth brass band blowout. Also not sure if it's still going on, but in case you're in the neighborhood and want to check it out, at Culture Park NOLA, it's a Just Because I'm Black block party. At Common House, New Orleans, at 420 Julia Street, we have Club Love Jones, The Mark Caesar, Ever Majesty, and Karen Angeline. At Tipitina tonight, Good Enough for Good Times. At Santos Bar on Decatur Street, Reptilia Indie Vinyl Dance Night. At Chicky Wawa on Canal Street, Shannon McNally's playing. At Siberia on St. Claude, we have Odang with Zoe Dominguez and Swinging Astra. That should be a great show. At the Xavier University Louisiana Convocation Center, it's Bobby Shmurda. At Aurora at 828 South Peter Street, Essex. Starting now at the Rabbit Hole on Aretha Castle Haley Boulevard, it's Hyper Slay Dance Party. And starting right now at Saturn Bar on St. Claude, it's Juneteenth with Killabod, Crew, and Friends. And of course, if there's anything that you, any events or concerts you think should be on our concert calendar in the future, please email us at wtul.calendar@gmail.com and we'll be happy to share your event with the community because that's what we do. Okay, let's get back to it because that's why you're here. And we're going to start this next set off with local artist Drugstore Lipstick here in WTUL New Orleans.

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1: Ooh, yeah. 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
0: Ain't give you no play. Could I make it shy last night? Could I make it shy on the last night?
1: Last night.
0: Could we make it in? Do we have to?

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This is DJ MB with Musicophilia here on WTUL New Orleans 91.5 FM. And of course, streaming and archived online at WTUL.FM. And don't mind me, I'm just crying in the studio listening to that Frank Ocean song that, of course, is Self Control off of 2016's Blonde. I love that whole album. It will definitely get you in the feelings. And if you want to hear it in a different context, it is featured at the very end of this new movie that just came out, Leviticus. It's a queer horror story, but also a queer love story. It's one of my favorite movies of the year so far. I'm not getting paid to say this, but I highly recommend. If you're into that, go and check it out at the Broad Theater or the Britannia or wherever you go to see movies in New Orleans or elsewhere. Before that, we had local band Swinging Astrid with Tiny on the Inside. That song, of course, is featured on our Songs in the Basement Volume 23 compilation, which you can find on Bandcamp, with all proceeds benefiting WTUL. We love that. Dressy Bessie before that with Jenny Come On of a Pink Hearts, Yellow Moons. That came out in 1999. And that song, of course, is featured in the movie But I'm a Cheerleader, another movie that I very much recommend. We had Brontez Prunell before that with Forgive Me, Philip, the trio version that came out in 2024. Tamar Colley with Boot off the 2003 album Geechee Goddess Hardcore Warrior Soul EP. Perfume Genius before that with On the Floor. Drugstore Lipstick starting us off with Kiss Me, and that song is off 2025's Bio Girl, as well as, yes, you guessed it, WTUL Songs in the Basement Volume 23 compilation. All right, if you're just tuning in now, we are doing a Pride and Juneteenth celebration tonight. Uplifting queer and black artists across all genres. So thank you so much for tuning in. I hope you all are taking care and that you stayed safe during the tropical storm that happened this week. We're in hurricane season, everyone. Make sure you're prepared. Speaking of little PSAs, I have a couple PSAs to read to you all. The first is a heads up and a reminder about safe driving. New Orleanians are less likely than most to buckle up while driving. However, seatbelts save lives and are required by law whether you are in the front or back seat of a vehicle. I work in public health, not in that area of public health, but I can assure you these guidelines are in place for a reason. And in case you didn't know or want a reminder, every Saturday morning, the Kids Show with DJ Liz E brings you family-friendly programming to start your day off right. Join us for music and stories for kids of all ages. It's a pajama dance party right here in your living room, and it's only here on WTUL New Orleans, Saturdays from 8 to 10 a.m. All right, everyone, let's get back to it. Let's see, what do I want to start us off with? We're going to get a little more mellow to start this next set. And we're going to hear from Shayna Shepherd of La Luz fame. So let me make sure it's all queued up. It is. Here's Shayna Shepherd on WTUL New Orleans.

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1: 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You know the drill. You just heard La Tigra with Decepticon off of their 1998 self-titled album, one of my favorites, and of course, with lead vocals from my queen, Kathleen Hanna. Before that, we had Special Interest, a local band, or no longer local, but they are from the waters of New Orleans, and also feature Ruth Maskelly, who we heard from at the beginning of the show. That was her song Cherry Blue Intention off of 2022's Endure. Before that, we had the B-52s, Give Me Back My Man, off of Wild Planet, because no Pride dance party is complete without B-52s. Don't argue with me, it's true. David Bowie before that with John, I'm Only Dancing. Bronski Beat with their cover mashup of I Feel Love and Johnny Remember Me. That is off The Age of Consent, which came out in 1985. Bronski Beat, of course, one of the first out LGBTQ plus bands. They use their music and their platform to do a lot of advocacy for the community long before it was... We still have pushback today, but they are really sticking their necks out then when they created that music. And thanks to Jeff for calling in. Yes, indeed, Jeff, that is a cover. That's not Donna Summer, but the original and the other covers, including the Chili Peppers cover, are very good too. Before that, we had Muna with their latest. That song is Girls Girl off of 2026's Dancing on the Wall, which just came out about a month or so ago. Local band Lucy before that with Illusions. That's off of Participation Trophy Wife, which is from Strange Daisy Records. And that song, of course, is featured on our Songs in the Basement Volume 23 compilation 2, which you could find on Bandcamp. And then Shayna Cleveland, not Shayna Shepherd. Shayna Shepherd's a Seattle artist. But Shayna Cleveland of La Luz started us off with A Ghost off of her 2023 album, Manzanita, which is a very beautiful album that was written during her pregnancy and after the birth of her first child. All right, everyone, thank you so much for tuning in to our Juneteenth and Pride show here in WTUL New Orleans. We have a lot more music to get through. But first, let's take a gander at the concert calendar to see what's going on. At Tipitina's, we have Good Enough for Good Times. At Santos Bar on Decatur Street, if you can get through the construction. I know it's a mess down there. It's a Reptilia Indie Vinyl Dance Night. At Chicky Wawa on Canal Street, Shannon McNally is performing. At Siberia on St. Claude, we have Odang with Zoe Dominguez and Swinging Astrid. At the Xavier University Convocation Center, Bobby Shmurda is performing. At Aurora at 828 St. Peter Street, it's Essex's. At the Rabbit Hole on Aretha Castle Haley Boulevard, it's the Hyperslay Dance Party, which should be going late. And then at Saturn Bar tonight on St. Claude, we have Juneteenth with Killabod, Crew and Friends. And of course, please email us at wtul.calendar.com to share more events and concerts because we love to support our community. 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And as a reminder, WTUL is supported by ATG Entertainment and the Sanger Theater. ATG Entertainment and the Sanger Theater welcomes Lord Huron to the Sanger Theater on Saturday, July 25th. And I believe tickets are still available for that if you are interested. Okay, let's see. What shall we start off this next set with? Let's hear from Gil Scott-Heron before we get back to the music. I think it's always good to hear from Gil Scott-Heron. And this is, as you might expect, The Revolution Will Not Be Televised. It'll be on the local radio here in WTUL New Orleans.

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1: 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You just heard the latest from Big Freedia and the late, great Sophie. This EP just came out today, but it was recorded a few years ago, obviously prior to Sophie's death. And that song features Muna, who we heard earlier in the show, and that is the song Let Me See Ya off of the appropriately titled Released at Last EP. We had Richard Bone before that with Alien Girl off the All the Young Droids Junk Shop Synth Pop 1978 to 1985 compilation. That's on Glaswegian label, Night School, a lot of Scottish artists, and a nice little shout out to my brethren in Scotland, my family in Scotland. If y'all have been watching the World Cup, complicated feelings about that, but still fun to watch. And Scotland played a good game today, even though they lost to Morocco 1-0. So much love, lads. We had Book of Love before that with Boy off of their 1986 self-titled release. And that just celebrated its 40th birthday around my own 40th birthday, actually, this month, which seems fortuitous. We had Japanese trip-hop band Poison Girlfriend before that with Fact 2. That's off the 1992 release Melting Moment, which has been re-released and is getting a lot more attention, or has been the past couple years. Eve's Two More before that with Crushed Velvet off of the 2021 The Asymptotical World EP. And then Gil Scott-Heron started us off with The Revolution Will Not Be Televised. Thank you all for tuning in. As always, it's a pleasure to be able to play music for you, 4 years and running. And we're going to get back to the music in just a moment, but it is half past the hour, so we do have a couple PSAs from community partners. The first is very appropriate since hurricane season just started, and we just experienced Tropical Storm Arthur this week. So, do you have somewhere to go when a hurricane approaches? Just because you can't afford a hotel doesn't mean you have to ride out a storm. For information about shelter options, get the Evacuation Guide for Southeast Louisiana from the Governor's Office of Homeland Security and Emergency Preparedness. You can download it from their website, getagameplan.org. And as a reminder, Democracy Now! 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Okay, let's start this next set off with one of my faves, Patrick Cowley. This song, of course, let's see, which one am I going to play? You can hear that horrible squeaking chair, I'm sure. I have really been digging this song. I'm probably playing it too much, but, you know, whatever. But I'll be playing back-to-back Patrick Cowley, just as a heads up. But to start us off, we're going to hear from the recently released Hardware album from Dark Entries. And this is Spellbinding Lover featuring the great and wonderful Jeannie Tracy here in WTUL New Orleans.

Hello, everyone. This is DJ MB once again with Musicophilia here in WTUL New Orleans, 91.5 FM. And of course, archived for playback for 2 weeks online at WTUL.FM. And you can also go back and peruse the playlist in perpetuity for as long as our website exists. You just heard the Larry Levon remix of Sparkle's Handsome Man. I know I've been playing that song a lot lately, and I'll give it a little break for a while, but I figured, okay, we got to play it for the Pride and Juneteenth show, obviously. Before that, we had Trent Reznor and Atticus Ross with help from Boys Noize with the remix of their Challengers score from the Challengers soundtrack. That, of course, the Challengers mixed by Boys Noize. One of Luca Guadagnino's, allegedly one of his notes for Trent Reznor and Atticus Ross when they were working on that soundtrack was to make it, quote, more gay, and they succeeded. God bless. We had Bronski Beat before that, a remix of Bronski Beat we heard earlier in the show. This is a remix from 2024 featuring vocals from Mike Hedaya, aka Perfume Genius, who we also heard earlier in the show. Everything's connected. And that, of course, is Small Town Boy, very important song, and a great song as well. Oh, we had Boytronic before that with Tonight, the alternate mix. That's off the Dark Entries compilation, Deep Entries, Gay Electronic Excursions, 1980 to 1985. Love that album. We had the late, great Sylvester with Do You Wanna Funk. You have to play Sylvester if you're doing a Pride show. I mean, you have to play Sylvester basically anytime. And of course, that was produced by his friend and frequent collaborator, the late, great Patrick Cowley. And then Patrick Cowley started us off with vocals from Jeannie Tracy, Spellbinding Lover off of Hardware, which just came out last year on Dark Entries Records as well. All right, DJ Lapis Lazuli is up next. He has a great show prepared for y'all, so stay tuned. I'll be back on the air on on July 5th for the Blues Show. We had to switch some dates up. So back July 5th for the Blues Show and then back for Musical

Ophelia on Friday, July 10th. So I'll be back in a couple weeks. In the meantime, I hope you all take care, stay safe with this weather and the heat. And I hope you find joy and take care of each other. As a reminder, as always, in the show notes, I have a list of organizations to check out that that you can contribute to or volunteer with or just learn more from. As always, it's important for us to remain engaged in the community and what's going on in these very strange times, but to also, of course, have fun. So I hope you do that as well. I'm going to play us out with one more song before DJ Lapis Lazuli comes on. This is Orville Peck covering Elton John's Mona Lisa's and Mad Hatter's. Take care, all, and I will talk with you soon.

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1: WTU on New Orleans, 91.5 FM. 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It's 12:06 a.m. on this Saturday, June 20th. Shout out to DJ MB for holding it down for the past couple hours. Since it's the top of the hour, I'm just coming on real quick to let y'all know what's happening tonight in the city of New Orleans. Starting off at 11 a.m., the New Orleans African American Museum is hosting their weekly Saturday event. At 5:30 p.m., Chris Sinek is joined by Ian Cunningham at Polly's Delicatessen Italiano. At 7 p.m., Or Shovely is putting on a show at Foundation Room New Orleans. Also at 7, Jenny Yang is at Singleton's Deli. Chromatica, or A Pride Belly Dance Show, is happening at 7 p.m. at Cafe Istanbul. At 8 p.m., Thievery Corporation, it will be at House of Blues. Also at 8 p.m., the Jake Walden Band. At 9, Chawa will be at Chicky Wawa. Nice. Also at 9, we got Little Death and Friends performing at BJ's Lounge. And Room on Fire, I believe that is a Strokes tribute, happening at Bank Street Bar. At 10 p.m., Batcavia is happening at Santos Bar. Opulence is happening at Foundation Room. Club Slay is happening at Siberia. That's Slay with three Y's. Also at 10, we got Temples with Dime, Eden, and The Florist. They're all going to be performing at Saturn Bar. Also at 10, we got Goon Room 3 taking place at Poor Boys Bar. Evolution of Groove is happening at Bud Rip's old Ninth Ward Bar. A Midsummer Night's Dream with DJ Casey is taking place at The Crypt. At 10:30, Up to No Good is happening at The Rabbit Hole. Hey, don't ask me, that's the name of the event, Up to No Good. And last but not least, also at 10:30, Brie and Sparkling Diamonds are putting on a show at the Always Lounge in Cabaret. Alrighty, I'm gonna go ahead and just get back into the tunes. That first song y'all just heard was Gravestone? Yeah, Gravestone, off of Sports self-titled record. And I think I got Plimsoll Punks by Always queued up next. Yes, indeed. Thank y'all so much for tuning in, as always. This is DJ Lapis Lazuli. Keep your feet on the ground and your head in the clouds.

Okay, twin. Evil twin. See what I did there. WTUL New Orleans, 91.5 FM. This is DJ Lapis Lazuli. And you're tuning in to Head on the Clouds. It's 12:33 a.m. on a Saturday, June 20th. This public service announcement is brought to you by WTUL New Orleans. The IRS encourages you to be prepared for the year's hurricane season. Electronic records are an easy way to make your financial history portable. You can scan important records such as W-2s, your tax returns, and other paper documents onto an electronic format and carry them on a CD or DVD or other electronic storage device. You can also photograph or videotape the contents of your home and or business, especially items of greater value, for tax and insurance purposes. Remember to store these electronic records away from areas at risk or to bring them with you when you evacuate. 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That's an indie pop band from Oklahoma. After that, we played Plimsoll Punks by Always, The Stars of Track and Field by Belle and Sebastian, followed by Peeling Away by Stars of Track and Field. Yeah, that's an indie pop band that's named after the Belle and Sebastian song. After that, we played Waiting for You by The Junior League. That's a local band. Followed by Anomaniacs by Motorists, Summer Mood by Best Coast, and most recently, you just heard Evil Twin by Cutworms. Yes, indeed. That's off of his newer record, Via Jag Jaguar. I believe the record was titled Transmitter, and it was executive produced by the one and only Jeff Tweedy of Wilco fame. Shout out to Jeff Tweedy. Alrighty. Forgive me, I did not explain myself earlier, but a kind of light running theme I think I'm going to go with for the night is soccer or athletic themed tracks or albums or anything that relates to sports. I hope you'll have been digging the tunes and picking up the themes, the subjects, the names. Alrighty, I'm going to just go ahead and get back in the tunes. I got The Sporting Life by The Decemberists queued up. That's right, we're listening to The Decemberists in June. Anyways, thank y'all for tuning in, as always. It's DJ Lapis Lazuli. Keep your feet on the ground and your head in the clouds.

Honk shoe, Mr. Squidward. Honk shoe. WTUL New Orleans, 91.5 FM. This is DJ Lapis Lazuli with the Lapis Lazuli ring around my finger. And you're tuned into Head in the Clouds. It's currently 1 a.m., if you can believe it, on the Saturday, June 20th. Since we're at the top of the hour, let me tell you all what's going on tonight in the city of New Orleans. Starting off at 11 a.m., the New Orleans African American Museum is having their weekly Saturday event. At 5:30, Chris Sinak is joined by Ian Cunningham to put on a show at Polly's Delicatessen Italiano. At 7, Or Shovely is performing at Foundation Room. Also at 7, we've got Jenny Yang at Singleton's Deli. And Chromatica, a pride belly dance show happening at Cafe Istanbul at 8 p.m. Thievery Corporation is performing at House of Blues New Orleans. The Jake Walden Band is performing at The Den. Cha-Wa is putting on a show at Chicky Wawa at 9 p.m. Also at the 9 p.m. hour, we've got Little Death and Friends. They're putting on a show at BJ's Lounge. Room on Fire, I believe that is a Strokes tribute night, is happening at Banks Street Bar. A little bit later at 10 p.m., Batcavia is happening at Santos Bar. Also at that hour, we've got Opulence at Foundation Room, Club Slay, that's Slay with three Y's, it's taking place at Siberia. Temples is joined by Dime, Eden, and The Florist, all to perform at Saturn Bar. And Goon Room 3, oh no, is happening at Poor Boys Bar. Also at 10 p.m., Evolution of Groove is happening at Bud Rip's Old Ninth Ward Bar. Let's try that again. Evolution of Groove is happening at Bud Rip's Old Ninth Ward Bar. Also at 10 p.m., we've got A Midsummer Night's Dream with DJ Casey. That's happening at The Crypt on St. Bernard Avenue. At 10:30, Up to No Good is happening at The Rabbit Hole. And last but not least, also at 10:30 p.m., Brie and the Sparkling Diamonds are performing at the Always Lounge and Cabaret. And that's your list of events tonight for the city of New Orleans. If you ever have any more questions, you can always head over to that website, www.wtulneworleans.com. Scroll to the top, select the event calendar tab, and not only can you find out about tonight's events, you can find out about events for future dates. Alrighty, forgive me, folks. I'm hanging in there. Respectfully, I think I'm killing it. And I think you're killing it, too. Let's see. I was about to say I'm going to make a detour into Dream Pop, but, I mean, at different points for the past hour, I've definitely played a Dream Pop act or two. This is the Depreciation Guild from their record The Spirit Youth. This is one of the more obscure indie pop bands from, like, the late 2000s. I guess think along the lines of The Pains of Being Pure at Heart. And I got the title track queued up. I hope y'all are channeling that Spirit Youth whenever you need to. Thank y'all so much for tuning in, as always. It's DJ Lapis Lazuli. I'm about to say the line. Keep your feet on the ground and your head in the clouds.

0: Guys, I think she was lying. She does not know what the weight of desire is. I know what the weight of desire is. It's approximately 27.4 kilograms. Don't ask me how I know. I'm just kidding, guys. WTOL New Orleans. 91.5 FM. This is DJ Lapis Lazuli. And you're tuning into Head in the Clouds. It's 11:32 a.m. on this Saturday, June 20th. And since we're at that halfway point, I'm just coming on real quick to read off a PSA and promo. This public service announcement is brought to you by the New Orleans Regional Traffic Safety Coalition and WTOL New Orleans. New Orleanians are less likely than most to buckle up while driving. However, seatbelts save lives and are required by law whether you are in the front or the back seat of a vehicle. Never forget to buckle up. Check out the Friday Night Jam Session show every other Friday from 8 to 10 p.m. Host DJ Uptown Ruler explores jam bands from the 90s to the present, journeying through the night with a good dose of eclectic, contemporary, psychedelic rock music featuring extended jams. Jam out right here with WTUL every Friday night. Quick little track review. Since we started up again at the top of the hour, I went ahead and hit y'all with Spirit Youth by The Depreciation Guild, followed by Meet Around 10 by Film School, Furious Sea by The Wake, At Sea by Electra Lane, Twins by Body Wash, Real Deal by Endearments, and most recently you just heard Weight of Desire by Tennis off their most recent and unfortunately last record. Yes, indeed. I miss Tennis already. It's been a year. They're an indie pop band from, in case you haven't heard of them, they're from Denver, I'd say, similar to like Japanese Breakfast, Yumizuma, and Tops. And they announced the retirement of the project. It's been a bummer, but that's all good. At least I got to see them live once. Some adorable music. Shout out to Tennis. Alrighty, I'm gonna try not to get too sidetracked. I'm gonna get back into some tunes. I believe I got the new Greg Mendez album. This album's titled Beautyland. I got the track titled Sunsick queued up for y'all. I hope y'all dig it as much as I do. It's very similar to Elliot Smith, so I hope y'all like yours. I hope you like your folk singer songwriters. Thank you so much for tuning in, as always. It's DJ Lapis Lazuli. Keep your feet on the ground and your head in the clouds.
1: 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They forgive me for the things I've done and the things I'll

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is. What does she mean by that? What does she mean, heaven is waiting? What are you trying to say, Mrs. Widowspeak? I'm just kidding with you guys. This is DJ Lapis Lazuli. And you have been listening to Head in the Clouds. Thank y'all so much for tuning in. As always, it means a lot. Truly, genuinely. I'm just coming on real quick to give y'all some

by Widowspeak off their brand new record, Roses. Yes, indeed. Nice little run of genre hopping in between indie folk and dream pop. Alrighty, well, speaking of dream pop, as always, I love to end with an album closer for my shows, and I know I've played this one before, but it's been a while, and I just thought, why not bring it back again? It's Wild Horses. It's the Sundays. Even though it's a Saturday, what are you going to do about it? I'm just kidding with you guys. Sleep tight. Don't let the bed bugs bite. Moi. Keep your feet on the ground and your head in the clouds.

mysterious howling that appears to be coming from your garage was scratching at the screen doors buried under the bathtub.

Hey, this is Frank Black. That's right, Frank Black on WTUL 91.5 FM, New Orleans, progressive stereo rock music. In the future, maybe you can see me in Las Vegas with Henry Rollins on the Hank and Frank crooning hour down at one of the better casinos someday when you're older and have more money to spend.

0: I'm bored, Ivan. You want to go get pizza? Okay. How about that Madonna movie? Rambo? Okay, how about sitting around on the porch, tossing a few cold ones and listening to TUL?
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0: this society, I stop at the red lights and I go for the green. 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
1: 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She looked a whole lot like Leslie Caron and Gigi.
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0: 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This year, Coach Pittman has bought the team a record player.
1: Oh, no!

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2: 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When I'm in New Orleans, I always listen to WTUL. Goodbye.

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Could have been in my grave, yeah, but it didn't. Yo, it didn't. Thank God, it didn't.

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0: Last time we left Kevin Plotner, he was recovering from his encounter with a WTUL cash call. Let's check back with Kevin and see if he's still willing to do anything for money. Kevin Plotner?
1: Yeah?
0: I'm from WTUL. Will you still do anything for money?
1: Yeah.
0: Well, we'd like to take away your tool for a month.
1: My what?
0: We'd like to take away your WTUL radio from you for a month.
1: I don't know. I've grown fairly attached to WTUL.
0: How about if we give you $100?
1: Yeah.
0: Okay, we'll just take the screwdriver.
1: Yeah.
0: And stick it in your stereo.
1: Yeah.
0: And turn it like this.
1: Yeah.
0: Okay, we'll see you in a month.
1: Yeah.
0: Hello, Mr. Plotner. We're back after a month. How are you doing?
1: Well, my life without WTUL has been sheer agony. It's been worse than even when I was in the hospital with those bullet wounds. I mean, the music I've been hearing just doesn't have the energy and vivid colors that it had before.
0: Well, as we promised, here's our technician to reconnect your tool. Now, how's that?
1: Yeah!
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0: working man's monthly pay would not buy him enough maize to feed a family of five for 2 days.
1: The city, New Orleans, nighttime. I've got a job to do and I'm on the streets. I wander down 100th, but the darkness reveals nothing. As I edge past 97th, I pick up the scent. The grimy streets begin to glow, and the mist begins to dissipate as I turn down 93rd. Finally, just a few blocks ahead, I see it. It hits me like a slap in the face or a slug from a 45. WTUL, New Orleans, 91.5 FM. I think this is the start of a beautiful relationship.

Good day. This is David Allen Stewart of Eurythmics, and I'd like to say I listen to WTUL every day of the week, and I think it's about time you did.

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0: I'm bored, Ivan. You want to go get pizza? Okay. How about that Madonna movie? Rambo? Okay, how about sitting around on the porch, tossing a few cold ones and listening to TUL?
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Yeah.

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Sometimes I just wish there was more love in the world, more caring, more beautiful things. I just wish we could listen to WTUL all the time.

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0: Mr. Agnew, you've only recently spoke out on the events here in Washington, and it was a very brief statement of loyalty. Would you care to expand on the statement at this time?
1: Well, let me say here and now that I don't intend to stand idly by while some of the more self-serving members of the Fourth Estate try to crucify this man or myself because of my association with them. Now, let me reiterate, I have only the highest respect and admiration for him, and we discuss candidly and openly the possible political ramifications for 1976. Now, let me say once again, and for the last time, I will resign before I ever criticize my leader.
0: Then I take it that you support him fully?
1: Well, how could anyone not support him? Why, when he got up the other night and sang, "Fly Me to the Moon," there wasn't a dry eye in the house.
0: Excuse me, Mr. Agnew, but are you talking about the chief of state?
1: Hell no. The chairman of the board. Scooby-dooby-doo.
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estádio.

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I am DJ Lizzie here with you for the next 4 hours. I'm filling in for DJ Grimace, taking over Laura Palmer's secret mixtape for the first 2 hours. And then 8 o'clock, we'll be doing the kids show. So first, I get to play stuff I don't normally get to play. We got to go through the calendar of events and then hop into the music. Going on around town today, there's a bunch of stuff. So over at 11 a.m. at the New Orleans African American Museum, they've got Saturdays at NOAM. 5:30 at Paulie's Delicatessen, they've got Chris Sinak and Ian Cunningham. 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Also at 7 over at Cafe Istanbul, they have Chromatica, a Pride Belly Dance Show. Thievery Corporation is at the House of Blues at 8, while over at the Den at 8, it's the Jake Walden Band. Chawa is playing Chicky Wawa tonight at 9. 9 o'clock at BJ's, it's Little Death and Friends. 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Siberia at 10 has Club Slay. Over at the Saturn Bar at 10, they have Temples with Dime, Eden, and The Florist. Goon Room 3 is at Poor Boys Bar at 10. Also at 10 over at Bud Rips, it's Evolution of Groove. The Crypt at 10 o'clock has A Midsummer Night's Dream with DJ Casey. The Rabbit Hole at 10:30 has Up to No Good. And at 10:30 at the Always Lounge, it's Bree and the Sparkling Diamonds. All right, we're going to get started right now with a local legend, in my opinion. This is Clint Majan from all sorts of things, but a lot of people know him from the New Orleans Bingo Show. And this is Fireflies. 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

Second time the charm right there with the Bug Club. I had to clean that CD, so that is why we heard it briefly, and then it skipped and then stopped, and we went to Desmond Dekker. But that was The Sound of Communism by the Bug Club. Before that, we heard Desmond Dekker and the Aces with Unity. The Lost Days did Half the Time. We also heard The Fix in there with Spell. Rose City Band did Radio Song. We also heard Focus People in there with Pyramids. The Junior League has a new album, and that was Just As Long As I Have You off of it. Peter Bjorn and John did Hard Sleep. We also heard Teenage Fan Club in there with Falling Into the Sun. And I started off with Clint Majan and Fireflies. I'm DJ Lizzie. I am filling in for DJ Grimace. I hope you're enjoying the show so far. We got lots more music planned. I even have a version of Cover Wars for y'all. We'll get to that in, you know, half hour, 45 minutes or so. But let me give you some announcements. Alcoholics Anonymous offers support when drinking is no longer fun and separates you from other people. 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More information and a schedule of meetings for the New Orleans area are available online at aaneworleans.org or by phone at 504-838-3399. 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All right, let's jump back to the music. 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

WTUL New Orleans 91.5 FM. I am DJ Lizzie filling in for DJ Grimace. That right there was The Selector with How Can I Win. Before that, we heard Betty Harris with Show It. A new one from Janai Camille. We heard Rocket in there. Let's see, I also played Motion City Soundtrack, My Favorite Accident. We had Cutworms with Long Weekend. The Flies before that with their song I'm Not Your Stepping Stone. We also heard The Max with Family Ties. On a String by The Rebel Set. And I think that started off that half hour. It is 7 o'clock on this Saturday morning, and there is a bunch of stuff going on around town, so bear with me while I read this calendar. 11 o'clock at the New Orleans African American Museum. It's Saturdays at NOAM. 5:30 p.m. at Polly's Delicatessen. It's Chris Sinak and Ian Cunningham. Or Shovely is playing the Foundation Room at 7. Jenny Yang is at Singleton's Deli at 7. Cafe Istanbul at 7 has Chromatica, a Pride belly dance show. Thievery Corporation is at the House of Blues at 8, while over at the Den at 8, it's the Jake Walden Band. Chawa is playing Chicky Wawa at 9 o'clock, while over at BJ's at 9, it's Little Death and Friends. 9 o'clock at Bank Street Bar, it's Room on Fire. Batcavia is playing Santos tonight starting at 10, while over in the Foundation Room at 10, it's Opulence. Club Slay is at Siberia at 10, while the Saturn Bar at 10 has Temples with Dime, Eden, and the Florist. Goon Room 3 gets started at 10 at Poor Boys Bar, while over at Bud Rips, it's Evolution of Groove. The Crypt at 10 o'clock is a Midsummer Night's Dream with DJ Casey. 10:30 at the Rabbit Hole, it's Up to No Good. At the Always Lounge at 10:30, it's Bree and the Sparkling Diamonds. All right, we're going to get back into the music right now. This is off that compilation that came out a few years ago, Congo Funk. It's like 60s through 80s funk garage music. I think their little byline on the album is Sound Madness from the Shores of the Mighty Congo River. And so this is Lolo at the OK Jazz Orchestra. And this is Lolo Sofire. You are listening to WTUL New Orleans 91.5 FM.

Bonbon Vivant right there with Hell or High Water. Before that was Bad Operation with Fish Out of Water. We also heard Ska P with A La Mierda. Because if you thought DJ Lizzie was going to fill in for a progressive show and not play you some ska, you were sorely mistaken. We also heard Imelda May in there with Psycho. And we started off this hour with Lolo and La Orchestra OK Jazz with Lolo So Fire. It is time for Cover Wars. And when I agreed to cover the show for DJ Grimace, I was like, I don't know if I'm going to do Cover Wars. And then I was thinking about it. I was going to take Cover Wars and do my own twist on it. DJ Grimace, for my birthday, gave me a LP, The Cramps, or Songs The Cramps Taught Us. And it's a bunch of the original songs that The Cramps covered. And there was a couple songs on there that I did not even realize were covers when The Cramps did it. So that got me thinking, what other songs might be more famous from the cover than the original? And that's going to be the Cover Wars today. I got two songs where I think the covers were more well-known than the originals, including one of these Cramps covers. And then, so that'll be Cover Wars. So the first one is Sinners, which we all know the Cramps did, but originally it was by Freddie and the Hitchhikers. And I think it's one of the first songs that had a theremin in it. And if you've listened to the kids show, you know I love a theremin. So we're going to start off Cover Wars with Sinners, originally by Freddie and the Hitchhikers. This is the original version. And then I'll come back after this and introduce the next song.

All right, that is the first entry in this week's DJ Lizzie's version of Cover Wars. We're playing songs where the covers were more recognizable or more well-known than the originals. And so that right there was Sinners by Freddie and the Hitchhikers, famously covered by the Cramps. Next up, this is a little throwback to the 90s. How many of you guys remember Natalie Imbruglia and her song Torn? Did you know that was a cover? Yes, Torn was a cover. It was written by this grungy alt-rock band called Edna Swamp, and they had it on their album, and somehow, I think one of the writers of the song was involved with Natalie's team from Australia, and because it was also covered originally before Natalie did it, there was like a Dutch version or something, but this is Torn by Edna Swamp. 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

The original version of Torn right there by Edna Swap. Before that, we had Freddie and the Hitchhikers with the original version of Sinners. This was my version of Cover Wars, where I was playing originals of songs where we actually knew the covers better. And so, in case you were wondering, yes, that was a one-hit wonder for Natalie Imbruglia. But Edna Swap wrote it and did it first. So there you go. It is 7:30 on this Saturday morning. I'm DJ Lizzie. I'm filling in for DJ Grimace. We got another half hour of music before I switch to the kids show. Before that, though, I've got some announcements I need to read you. Flash flooding occurs when rain falls too quickly and for too long for the ground to absorb all of it. A flash flood watch means conditions are favorable for a flash flood. When a flash flood watch is issued, be alert to signs of flash flooding. Be ready to evacuate. Don't park your vehicle along bayous and canals. Avoid low areas and look out for rapidly rising water. A flash flood warning means that a flash flood is taking place or is imminent. When a flash flood warning is issued for your area, or the moment you realize that a flash flood is imminent, act quickly to save yourself. Go to higher ground if possible. Avoid places that are already flooded and anywhere water is moving rapidly. Do not attempt to cross flowing waterways. If advised to evacuate, do so immediately. Continue monitoring weather forecasts and alerts on radio, TV, or on your phone. 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At noon, the folk show with host Mark T brings you singer-songwriters, fiddlers, bluegrass, and more. The folk show is followed by the Americana show at 2 p.m., dusting off the old and bringing you new Americana, rockabilly, and alt-country music. 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All right, in this last half hour, I'm going to try and squeeze in as much as possible. We're going to get started right now with Aqueduct. And this is a song. Ooh, it's old. It's from 2005. I sometimes forget how long I've been at the station because I was going to say I used to play this song all the time. Yeah, like 20 years ago, Liz. This is Aqueduct with Hardcore Days and Softcore Nights. 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

WTUL New Orleans 91.5 FM. I am DJ Lizzie here with you on this Saturday morning. We are going into hour three of me being here. I just finished up doing Laura Palmer's secret mixtape, filling in for DJ Grimace. And we heard this last song was Sunny Coast Rude Boys with Beds Are Burning. Before that, we heard Bang Data with a cover of Fortunate Son. I figured since I did do Cover Wars quite the way DJ Grimace does, I played you a couple covers at the end of the show, right? Beds Are Burning and Fortunate Son. Before that, we heard The Good, The Bad, and The Queen doing History Song. You also heard Jay Massis with What Do We Do Now? David Byrne with What Is The Reason For It? Tellycraft in there with The Punks Are Writing Love Songs. We also heard The Hippos with Paulina. And I will fight people on this. I think that Hippos album, Heads Are Gonna Roll, is one of the best albums from beginning to end of all time. So you can call me and argue about it with me, but that's my opinion. We also heard Aqueduct in there with Hardcore Days and Softcore Nights. It is time for the kid show. And I have got a family Father's Day theme kind of going on. I've got some songs that just remind me of my dad. So if you hear a weird song, you're like, this isn't a Father's Day theme. It's because it reminds me of my dad. We got to go through the calendar of events. It's a long one, so stick with me here. 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It's Chris Sinnock and Ian Cunningham. Or Shovely is playing the Foundation Room at 7 p.m. Singleton's Deli at 7 has Jenny Yang. Cafe Istanbul at 7 has Chromatica, a Pride Belly dance show. Thievery Corporation's over at the House of Blues tonight at 8, while over at the Den at 8, it's the Jake Walden Band. Chicky Wawa at 9 has Chawa. Little Death and Friends is playing BJ's Lounge at 9, while over at the Bank Street Bar at 9, it's Room on Fire. Batcavia is playing Santos Bar at 10, while in the Foundation Room at 10, it's Opulence. Club Slay gets started at 10 at Siberia, while over at the Saturn Bar, it's Temples with Dime, Eden, and the Florist. 10 o'clock at Poor Boys, it's Goon Room 3. Evolution of Groove is at Bud Rips at 10, while at the Crypt at 10, it's A Midsummer Night's Dream with DJ Casey. Up to No Good gets started at the Rabbit Hole at 10:30, and at Always at 10:30, it's Bree and the Sparkling Diamonds. All right, let's get started with our cartoon theme song of the week. This week, it's The Fairly Odd Parents, an old Nickelodeon cartoon. And so we're going to get started with that and then go into the show. If you want to reach me, as always, it's 504-865-5885.

0: alpacas?
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3: Hi, I'm the guy from Where the Wild Things Are.
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4: I'm a princess.
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1: 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I am DJ Lizzie, and this is the kid show. That right there was Go Banana Go with Weird Dad. Before that was Fuge with My Daddy. We also heard Uncle Jumbo in there with Hit 'Em with Joy. His daughter was in that song, of course. The Terrible Twos did The Littlest Houdini. We also heard Mr. Dave before that with Song and All of Us. Mi Amigo Hamlet did Love. We also heard the Cornell Herd Band with Don't Wipe Your Face on Your Shirt. Daddy A Go-Go before that with Dads Who Rock. We had Fam Jam by Triple Rainbow. Danny Weinkauf did Good Morning to You. And we started off with the cartoon theme song of the week. And it was from Fairly Odd Parents. All right. A couple announcements and then we can get back to the music. Zeus's Rescues Uptown works to eradicate pet homelessness and euthanasia in the New Orleans metro area. 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All right, coming up next, we've got Kid Pan Alley, and this is from their new album. 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

0: WTUL New Orleans 91.5 FM. I'm DJ Lizzie, and this is The Kid Show. That right there was Baze and his silly friends with Where Does the Time Go? Young Folk before that did Cool Dead in a minivan. We also heard the RTTs with My New Hero. Jeanette Downing, Nathan Williams, and the Zydeco Cha-Chas did My Paran is the Loop Guru. We also heard Gordy Crazy Legs McKeeman doing Ooh Delally. Lori Berkner Band in there with Tom Tom, the Plumber's Son. We also heard Barry Quarrel Family Rock Band doing Dad's New Car. Elliot Park and his daughter Lila doing Love Will See Us Through. John Legend in there with We're a Family. We heard Mr. G with Perfect Day. And we started off the half hour with Kid Pan Alley and Me and My Dad. Hope you guys are having a great weekend so far. We've got story time in about a half hour. There is a bunch of concerts going on tonight, so let's get started. Actually, this one starts in a couple hours at 11 a.m. New Orleans African American Museum has Saturdays at NOAM. 5:30 at Pauly's Delicatessen, you've got Chris Sinek and Ian Cunningham. Or Chevrolet is playing the Foundation Room at 7 p.m., also at 7 over at Singleton's Deli, you've got Jenny Yang. Cafe Istanbul at 7 o'clock's got Chromatica, a Pride Belly Dance show. Thievery Corporation's at the House of Blues tonight starting at 8, while over at the Den at 8, they have the Jake Walden Band. 9 o'clock at Chicky Wawa, it is Chawa. BJ's Lounge at 9 has Little Death and Friends. 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Over at Santos Bar at 10, it's Batcavia. Also at 10 o'clock in the Foundation Room, it's Opulence. Or over at Siberia at 10, it's Club Slay. Saturn Bar at 10 has Temples with Dime, Eden, and The Florist, while Poor Boys Bar at 10 has Goon Room 3. Evolution of Groove is playing Bud Rip starting at 10, while over at The Crypt at 10, it's A Midsummer Night's Dream with DJ Casey. 10:30 at The Rabbit Hole, it's Up to No Good, and the Always Lounge at 10:30 is Bree and the Sparkling Diamonds. All right, let's get back to our music. This is a brand new album that came out from Dad Joke. And I believe the guy behind Bad Joke is also in the band Paper Mice. And he apparently had a bunch of weird stuff and he made a kid's album. So we're going to listen to I'm Glad to Be With You right now. And this is by Dad Joke. And we got lots more music coming up after that. If you want to reach me here in the station, it is 504-865-5885.
1: I'm glad to be with you right now. I'm glad we're spending time together. Of all the things that I could do, there is nothing that is better than spending time with you. And with you right now, we can do so many things.

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I'm getting phone called up one second. Hello? This is Mr. Pickle. Host the Pickle Parade. That was

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1: Say what?
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1: I don't know. Why did the chicken cross the playground?
0: To get to the other slide.
1: Hey, Rick.
0: Hey, what?
1: What do you call a piece of spaghetti dressed in disguise?
0: I give up.
1: An imposter.

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1: What do frogs get that illegally park?
0: I don't know. What do frogs get that illegally park?
1: Toad!
0: Hey! Hey, Rick!
1: Hey, what?
0: Why do firefighters wear red suspenders?
1: I give up! Why?
0: To hold their pants!

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1: I don't know. Where does Dracula keep his money?
0: In a blood bank.
1: Oh! Hey, Rick.
0: Hey, what?
1: Why do cows wear bells around their neck?
0: I give up. Why?
1: Because their horns don't work.

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1: Hey, what?
0: Why is 6 afraid of 7?
1: 'Cause 7, 8, 9! Hey, Rick.
0: Hey, what?
1: Why do seagulls hang by the sea?
0: I give up.
1: Because if they hung by the bay, they'd be bagels!

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I just blame the dog. 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

0: WTUL New Orleans 91.5 FM. DJ Lizzie here with you on this Saturday morning. That was the Verb Pipe with We Had to Go Home. Shout out to my dad. I remember going on a road trip with this family once, and me and my sister were fighting so much that by the time we got to where we were going, my dad had basically like turned the car around and we didn't get to go. So I remember that. Imagination Movers in there with Dear Old Dad. We also heard Bling Bling by Brady Reimer and the little band that could. Roger Day before that did Dream Big. We heard Divinity Rocks doing Girl Dad. Captain Festus McBoyle had a little poem for us. It was called Dad's Poem. We also heard Jeanette Downing and Dickie Knickerbocker doing Father's Whiskers. Bravo Brothers with Nothing Like a Bad Joke. Lucky Diaz and the Family Jam Band before that did Say What. We heard Michael and the Rockness Monsters doing Mr. Pickle. And we started off this half hour with dad jokes. I'm glad to be with you right now. All right, it is almost time for DJ Lizzie story time. A couple little announcements and then I got a song while we get ready. Democracy Now! 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Democracy Now! 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Do you have somewhere to go when a hurricane approaches? Just because you can't afford a hotel doesn't mean you have to ride out a storm. For more information about shelter options, get the evacuation guide for Southeast Louisiana from the Governor's Office of Homeland Security and Emergency Preparedness. 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All right, we're going to listen to Megaran with Special to Me, and we'll be right back with story time.
1: You know, being a new father is wild, unpredictable, insane. But with all that, I

Alrighty, my friends, it is time for DJ Lizzie story time. That was Megaran, by the way, with special to me. I'm having trouble trying to talk. I guess after you've been on air for 3.5 hours, it starts to go, but I'm going to make it through story time. This week's story is by Stephanie Seals. It's called My Daddy is a Cowboy, and it's about the cowboys in New York City. All right, here we go. My Daddy is a Cowboy. Daddy wakes me before the sun, quietly because my little brother is still asleep. So is Mommy. But Abuelita is awake. She always wakes up first. The strong smell of her coffee wafts through the house just like every other morning. But this morning isn't like every other morning. It's different. Today we get to ride together. Just me and Daddy. Abuelita hands me a brown bag with apple slices. I say thank you and kiss her papery cheek goodbye. The sky is midnight black and the stars are still twinkling. Everything is closed this early. All the stores are dark and empty. It feels like a different world than in the daytime when things are bright and busy and full of life. It's a new kind of quiet. Anyone might confuse the ranch where the horses live for just a regular house. But in the backyard, there are stalls and stalls of horses. I run up to Power, Daddy's mare, and pet her soft, velvety black nose. After I feed Power the apple slices I brought, she noses my hand, hoping for more. But I'm saving the rest for Clover, the pony I ride. While Daddy gets Power's brushes, I tell Clover I'm happy to see her. She nuzzles my pockets, quick to sniff out the apple slices. I love the feeling of her mane. It looks kind of like the hay she eats, but feels softer. I bet she's wondering why I'm here so early. Daddy says we're riding early so that we can have just us time. And also, so we don't have to worry about cars and trucks and things. Daddy usually rides around town on weekends with the other cowboys. I usually ride at the ranch after school with the other kids. But today we ride together. And today I get to ride on the street like a cowboy. And if I'm lucky, people will see us ride and we'll make them smile like the cowboys do when they ride around town. We brush and saddle Power and Clover together. I gather all the tack and hand Daddy each piece. I know the right order because I've been practicing. We're always gentle with our horses. Daddy says, cowboys respect horses. I respect horses and I'm grateful that they let us ride. Daddy's strong arms lift me right onto Clover's back. Then quick as a wink, Daddy's on Power and we ride out into the street. Now, the sky is deep ocean blue instead of midnight black. Most houses are dark and still, but a few have lights on. Their windows look like they have stars shining behind their curtains. Early birds, Daddy says, and we laugh together, imagining birds living inside the houses, tweeting softly to each other. Soon, the real birds are out as the sky lightens a bit more. We pass my favorite panaderia, and the sky is like the layered cakes they have there. Dark blue at the top, lighter blue in the middle, and just turning golden on the horizon. We pass Mommy's favorite coffee shop and the place where Abuelita sends money to her sister, who lives in the city where they grew up in Panama. We ride slowly through the neighborhood, and Daddy tells me cowboy stories in his quiet voice. I have to ride closer to hear him. Daddy's voice is deep, but never loud. I listen closely and only interrupt 5 times to ask questions. Daddy started riding when he was my age. The cowboys he rides with on the weekends are the same ones he learned to ride with when he was little. They've been friends forever, and Daddy's been riding Power for most of that time. I whisper thank you to Power for carrying Daddy for so many years. Daddy says riding helped him feel stronger, safer, and happier. I know what Daddy means because I feel that way when I ride. Tall,
high as the clouds, strong as a horse's back. Like a cowboy. I look up at the sky. It's getting lighter. It's swirly sherbet colors now. Pink and yellow and orange and still some blue. Our town is waking up. Some stores are open now, their windows wide eyes looking out on the day. A few people drive by. They point and smile and wave. Cowboys are famous around here. They make people happy. I wave back and sit a little straighter in my saddle. Daddy winks at me and I smile. I love bringing smiles to people's faces, just like cowboys do. Clover is steady and keeps trotting along, but I can tell Power likes to be admired. She tosses her black mane and neighs, showing off. When we get back to the ranch, a few other cowboys stream into the yard. They all call greetings and wave. I know each of them and their horses, too. The day is just starting for them, but for me, the best part has already happened. Daddy and I drive back home so he can drop me off before his regular Saturday morning ride with the other cowboys. People walk the streets and there are more cars and bikes on the road. The sky is blue and light enough that I can see wispy clouds. When we get home, I give Daddy a hug and a big kiss on the cheek. His beard is scratchy, but I don't mind. I say thank you, gracias. He smiles and asks what my favorite part was. I take a minute to think about it. Was it the feel of Power's velvety nose? Or Clover's hay silk mane? Was it the changing sky colors? Or the early morning quiet? All those things were great, but I know what my favorite was. Just us time, I answer, and Daddy hugs me tight. My daddy is a cowboy, and so am I. The end. That was this week's DJ Lizzie Story Time, My Daddy is a Cowboy, by Stephanie Seals. I hope you enjoyed it. Coming up next, we've got Secret Agent 23 Skidoo with Long Days and Short Years. 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

Alrighty, my friends, we are just about out of time here on The Kids Show. That was Justin Roberts with How Lucky We Are. Francis England before that with Daddy-O, the alternate version. Steve Elsie and Friends did Shine On. We had Secret Agent 23 Skidoo doing Long Days and Short Years after story time. I'm going to leave you guys now with one last song. This is not a kid's song, per se. This is a song that when I was a child, I have very fond memories of my dad putting on this LP on the record player and playing it, and me loving to skip around the carpet following the pattern and making sure to get very quiet when I skipped, when I got close to the record player, so I didn't make the record player skip itself. But this just brings me back to my childhood, and so happy Father's Day to my dad. This is Gordon Lightfoot with Don Quixote. 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

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And at 10:30 at the Always Lounge and Cabaret, Brie and the Sparkling Diamonds. You just heard Pine Grove's Angelina, and we'll get back to the next song.

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Here's the song she sent. Sammy, Sammy, Samsumi, Sam, ya halu mahdumi, Allah yakhli liyaki.

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The National Suicide Prevention Crisis Counseling Hotline is 800-273-8255. 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Each week, DJ Penna Baker explores a range of styles and sounds from contemporary compositions to 20th century classics, with excursions into electronic music in the avant-garde, a Sunday night feature for nearly 40 years, 2021 airs Sunday from 8 p.m. to midnight here on WTUL. And we just listened to Tame Impala's Be Above It, Los Campesinos, You, Me, Dancing, Samia, To Me It Was, Block Party, Tulips, Always, but with two V's, the In Undertow, Max Biancon, Trouble, Airport Girl, Power Your Trip, and we started the hour with Angelina by Pine Grove, and we'll get back on to the music.

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Foundation Room, New Orleans, or Sovali, at 7 o'clock at Singleton's Deli, Jenny Yang, at 7 o'clock at Cafe Istanbul, Chromatica, a Pride Belly Dance Show, at 8 o'clock at House of Blues, Thievery Corporation, at 8 o'clock at The Den, the Jake Walden Band, at 9 o'clock at Chikiwawa, Chawa, at 9 o'clock at Beaches Lounge, Little Death and Friends, at 9 o'clock at Bank Street Bar, Room on Fire,

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And in the past half hour, we've listened to Elliot Smith, No Name Number 1, Adrian Lenker, Ingadar, Geese, Au Pays du Cocaine, Ruth Maselli, Self Control, Boa, Walk With Me, Poison Girlfriend, Hardly Ever Smile Without You, The Smiths, I Know It's Over, and we'll get back to the music now.

It's just a couple minutes past the top of the hour, and you got to tune to WTUL New Orleans 91.5 on that FM dial here in the city and on the interwebs, where we stream 24/7, 365-ish at WTUL.fm. My name is Mark Twain. I'm here with you for the next couple hours. I'm going to bring you some folk acoustic, bluegrass, alt country. Not sure what that is either. Some fiddle banjo, a little bit of old time music. It is all part of WTUL's folk show. We got some calendar of events for you for this Saturday afternoon here in New Orleans. Starting off at Polly's Delicatessen down there on Oak Street, 5:30. It's Chris Senek along with Ian Cunningham. The House of Blues Foundation Room at 7. It's Orr Shovely. Singleton's Deli down in the Black Pearl neighborhood here in Uptown on Garfield Street. Jenny Yang at 7. Also at 7 at Cafe Istanbul, it's Chromatica, a Pride belly dance show. The House of Blues proper at 8 has Thievery Corporation, The Den, 900 block South Peters. The Jake Walden Band will be there at 9. Also at 9 at Chickiwawa, it's Chawa. BJ's in the Bywater has Little Death and Friends at 9. Bank Street Bar at 9 has Room on Fire. Santos in the Quarter on Decatur Street, it's Batcavia at 10. Later on at the House of Blues Foundation Room, it is Opulence at 10 p.m. Siberia at 10 has Club Slay. Lots of Y's in that name. The Saturn Bar just down the street, up the street at 10 o'clock. It's Temples with Dime along with Eden and the Florist. Poor Boys on St. Bernard Ave, 10 p.m. for Goon Room 3. Evolution of Groove is at Bud Rips down there on Piety at 10 o'clock. At 1301 St. Bernard Ave, it's called The Crypt, just a few shops away from Poor Boys. 10 p.m. for A Midsummer Night's Dream with DJ Casey. The Rabbit Hole in Aretha Castle Haley at 10:30, Up to No Good. And at the Always Lounge and Cabaret, 10:30 for Brie and the Sparkling Diamonds. Well, you can check out our calendar at WTUL.fm and click on the Events tab up at the top. We're going to start today with, I think, some Brother Harmony kind of stuff. We're going to go back to 1958 with the Everly Brothers right here on the Folk Show.

little bit of a cover from They Might Be Giants. That was done by a guy out of Vermont by the name of Phil Henry. And Birdhouse in Your Soul before that. We heard from John Prine, a tune he co-wrote with Keith Sykes. And big shout out to Juanita for letting me know about the John Prine Folk Festival, the inaugural one that's happening this weekend up in Mountain View, Arkansas, and Keith Sykes is on that bill. That was one off of the German Afternoons album of John Prine's back in the mid-80s. Tune was Love, Love, Love. Matt Harlan from over in the Houston area. I see him at the Anderson Fair live stream a bunch of Saturdays. He does a little songwriter get-together, and this comes off an album we put out about a decade ago called Raven Hotel, and that was Rear View Display from Matt Harlan. Paul Birch with Ballad of Henry and Jim. That's from his album Still Your Man. And we started off with a couple brotherly duets. We heard from the Everly Brothers from their second album called Songs Our Daddy Taught Us from 1958. That was Kentucky. And then a couple contemporary guys, Adam and David Moss. They go by the name The Brother Brothers. And we heard Tugboats. Well, you got to tune to the folk show right here on WTUL, New Orleans, 91.5 FM. Got a couple announcements, more music. 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

the album is Next Act, and that was Rumble Strips. David Davis and the Warrior River Boys from up in Cullman, Alabama. They have a whole album of songs, tribute of Charlie Poole, and that was He Rambled. Roosevelt Dimes from Brooklyn, New York, doing Ode to B, and Chris Eldridge from the Punch Brothers was playing on that. He's better known as Critter. East Nash Grass doing the Watery Deep. And we heard one from Tony Rice, one that Norman Blake wrote, called Ginseng Sullivan. And Tony put that on his 1979 album, Manzanita. We heard from Scott Miller and Raina Gellert with We're Leaving This Town. And finished up there with Meredith Marshall with Across the Borderline. As I said, it's just a bit after 1 o'clock Saturday afternoon. We got a calendar of events, and I got a whole bunch of more music. I'm still debating what I'm going to start the next set off with, so I got a few minutes here as I tell you what's going on in the city today. 5:30 at Polly's Delicatessen. That's on Oak Street. It's Chris Senek and Ian Cunningham. That's at 5:30. 7 o'clock at the House of Blues Foundation Room. It's Aura Shovely. Also at 7 at Singleton's Deli. That's in the Black Pearl neighborhood. 7446 Garfield. It's Jenny Yang. Cafe Istanbul down on St. Claude, 7 o'clock for Chromatica, a Pride belly dance show. A House of Blues proper at 8 has Thievery Corporation at the Den at 901 South Peters, 8 o'clock for the Jake Walden Band. Chicky Wawa tonight starts at 9 with Chawa. At BJ's in the Bywater, Little Death and Friends at 9. 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Siberia has Club Slay at 10. Staten Bar at 10 has Temples with Dime, Eden, and The Florist. Poor Boys on St. Bernard Ave, 10 o'clock for Goon Room 3. Add to Bud Rips on Piety Street, Evolution of Groove at 10. And just right next door to Poor Boys, The Crypt at 10 has A Midsummer Night's Dream with DJ Casey. The Rabbit Hole on Aretha Castle Hill, 10:30 for Up to No Good. And The Always Lounge and Cabaret on St. Claude at 10:30. It's Bree and the Sparkling Diamonds. Well, let's start off with something. I made a decision. It's Jontavious Willis from his West Georgia Blues album. We'll start there. And who knows where it'll come after that. But this is WTUL New Orleans 91.5 FM. This is The Folk Show.

That right there is Sam Bush playing some Sam Bush. Played him last week too, but this is Telluride Bluegrass Festival weekend. I was listening to their live stream on their local community radio station out there. And Sam Bush, of course, plays that. He is the mayor of the Telluride Bluegrass Festival. And him and Bela Fleck and a whole bunch of that crew played on Friday night. They are the house band. That was Sam doing 8 More Miles to Louisville. Before that, we heard from Kenny Feinstein from a brand new EP called Lonesome LA Cowboy, doing the number Her Name Is. AJ Lee from West Coast, California, also playing the Telluride Bluegrass Fest this weekend, doing the Dallas Frazier tune, California Cotton Fields, one that Waylon, I think, made popular. Let's see, we had Loudon Wainwright III in there doing another Charlie Poole number called Roll in My Sweet Baby Arms. Dan Taminsky, he's our birthday boy for today, born on this day. And he did Heads You Win, Tails I Lose. That's off an album of his called Wheels. We had a couple pieces of vinyl in there from our collection. Guy Clark from a 1981, album called The South Coast of Texas. And that was Who Do You Think You Are? And before that, Joe Ely, 1979 album of his, I think Lloyd Maines produced, called Down on the Drag. And that was The Crawdad Train. And we started that set off with Jontavious Willis from a 2024 album called West Georgia Blues, doing the Earthworm Basement Blues. Well, this is the folk show. You got to tune to WTUL New Orleans 91.5 FM. A couple announcements for you. First off, this public service announcement is brought to you by WTUL New Orleans. New Orleanians are less likely than most to buckle up while driving. However, seatbelts save lives and are required by law whether you are in the front or back seat of a vehicle. And WTUL is supported by ATG Entertainment and the Sanger Theater. ATG Entertainment and the Sanger Theater welcomes Lord Huron at the Sanger Theater on Saturday, July 25th. And Sunday nights at 8 p.m., WTUL's classical and experimental program 2021 rounds out the weekend with 4 hours of music from the birth of modernism to today. Each week, DJ Pennybaker explores a range of styles and sounds, from contemporary compositions to 20th century classics, with excursions into electronic music and the avant-garde. A Sunday night feature for nearly 40 years, 2021, airs Sunday, 8 p.m. to midnight, right here on WTUL. Well, let's hear from Luther Dickinson. He did an album a few years back with a bunch of guest artists. Amy Levere is on this one. And they are all called, all these artists, guest artists, are called the Sisters of the Strawberry Moon.

Well, the wasted part of me and this trouble so hard. Well, the wasted part of you.

That right there was Caleb Cottle from a sampler, an American Music sampler from 2015. He was joined by Lydia Lovelace doing Trade All the Lights. Amanda Jo Williams off of A Tribute to Johnny Cash, Volume 3. And that was Johnny's country trash tune. Scott H. Byram before that was Still Drunk, Still Crazy, and Still Blue. That's off of a 2008 album of his called Something's Wrong, Lost Forever. And we started off with Luther Dickinson and The Sister of the Strawberry Moon. That one featured Amy Levere doing Cricket at Night I Can Fly. Well, I'm about ready to get on out of here, but DJ Doolittle's here. Just going to do Americana music for you for the next couple hours, so you stick around for that. I'm going to leave you with a few more. I know last week I told you I was going to play Lucinda Williams and add on, but ran out of time. But we are going to hear Lou doing one off her Essence album called Steal Your Love. I got something from the Holy Ghost Electric Show, and then I'll try and squeeze one more in after that if we have time. Well, thanks for listening, everybody. This is a folk show right here on WTUL New Orleans.

0: I am.
1: This is WTUL New Orleans, coming in DJ Doolittle. I'm doing the Americana show, and let's talk about what's happening today. So at 11 o'clock at the African American Museum, there will be a Saturday's Noam, and then at 5:30 at Pauli's Descalin Italiana, Chris Senek and Ian Cunningham are playing, and then at 7 p.m. in the Foundation Room, Aura Shovely will be playing. At 7 p.m. at Singleton's Deli, Jenny Yang is playing, and then at 7 p.m. at Cafe Istanbul, Chromatica, a Pride Deli dance show is happening, which is fun. And then at 8, House of Blues, also there will be Thievery Corporation playing, and then at 8 again at the Den, Jake Walden's band will also be playing. And then at 9 o'clock at Chickiwawa, there's Chawa happening. And yeah, continuing. At 9 p.m. again at BJ's Lounge, Little Death and Friends are playing. And then at 9 p.m. at Bank Street Bar, Room on Fire is playing. And then at 10, Bat Cavia is playing at Santos Bar. And at the Foundation Room at 10 p.m., Opulence is also playing. And wow, we got more. Then at 10 p.m. at Siberia, Club Slay is playing, and 10 p.m. at Saturn Bar, Temples with Dime, Eden, and the Florist is playing. And then at Poor Boys Bar at 10 p.m. again is Goon Room, and then at Bud Rips Old, also at 10 p.m., there is the Evolution of Groove. And then at 10 at the Crypt, Midnight Summer's Dream with DJ Casey is occurring. And at 10:30, at the Rabbit Hole, Up to No Good is happening. And then at 10:30 at the Always Lounge in Cabaret, Free and the Sparkling Diamonds are also playing. All right, let's get to it.

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1: Don't got luck.
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1: So hang on.

0: 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Up and left you. Now she's swinging with me.
1: Swinging with me.
0: Well, you want a piece?
1: Want a piece.
0: But I'm as mean as a bee. Well, I got it all, brother, unlike you. So I'll hang on to your girl and to hell with you.
1: You'll hang on to your girl.

All right, that was Doing All Right by Luster Kings, WTUL New Orleans. This is DJ Doolittle. Let's read some PSAs. People with disabilities can reduce the fear, panic, and inconvenience that comes with hurricane evacuation by planning ahead. The website of the Governor's Office of Homeland Security and Emergency Preparedness at getagameplan.org has a list of precautions and preparations. 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Allow yourself to be awash in the soothing sounds of New Age music, ambient, downtempo, Berlin School, and other sonically serene distant shores. 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

0: time to die. We fought them bravely all night long, and when the battle was o'er, such a like of dead and wounded I'd never seen before. My old mother in Texas, she did say, you know that they are strangers, you'd better keep away. I thought she was old and childish, the best she did not know. My mind was bent on ranging, and I was bound to go. That's all.
1: Where'd you learn that song, mister?
0: I have no idea.
1: How long have you been singing it? All your life?
0: Yes, since I can remember.
1: How old are you, Mr. Matthews?
0: 62.
1: 62, and how long have you been in the West?
0: 62 years.
1: 62 years. Where'd you come from?
0: Well, I was practically born in Texas, but I was born in Tennessee.
1: Tell me about your birth.
0: Well, I went back to Tennessee and I was born, and they brought me here when I was an infant. Coleman County.
1: You told me you thought it was bad luck to be born in Tennessee.
0: Yeah. Bad luck to be born anywhere only in Texas. Not bad luck, but misfortune. Some have to be born somewhere else.

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You were just listening to Lydia Silva, A Strawberry Blues. I'm going to read you guys what's going on today in New Orleans. 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At 5:30 p.m. at Polly's Delicatessen Italiano Nola, Chris Senek and Ian Cunningham are playing. And then at 7 p.m., we got three things. At the Foundation Room, Or Chauvelet will be playing. And then at Singleton's Deli, again at 7 p.m., Jenny Yang is playing. And at 7 p.m. at Cafe Istanbul, Chromatica, a Pride Belly Dance show, will also be occurring. And then at 8 p.m. at the House of Blues, Thievery Corporation will be playing, and at the Den, also at 8 p.m., the Jake Walden Band will play, and at 9 p.m. at Chickiwawa, Chawa is playing, at 9 at BJ's Lounge, Little Death and Friends is playing, and then at 9 p.m. at Bank Street Bar, Room on Fire is playing. And then moving on to 10 p.m., we got a lot going on today. At Santos Bar, Bat Cavia is playing, and then at the Foundation Room, New Orleans Opulence is also playing at 10. At 10 p.m. at Siberia, Club Slay is playing. And then at the Saturn Bar, also at 10 p.m., Temples with Dime, Eden, and the Florist will be playing. And then, oh, another 10 p.m., Four Boys Bar, Goon Room 3 is playing. And then at 10 p.m. at Bud Rip's Old Ninth Ward Bar, The Evolution of Groove is playing, and then at 10 p.m. at The Crypt, A Midsummer Night's Dream with DJ Casey will also be happening. And then lastly, if you're

but you can always come around. Why don't you simply

That was Steve Martin, Pretty Flowers, and Dolly Parton being featured. Love it. This is WTUL New Orleans, 91.5 FM. 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And now, back to the music.

Hello there, you're tuned into WTUL New Orleans' DJ Ham Sandwich. With you till 6 p.m. with an electronic show. Let's see what's happening tonight in New Orleans, starting with Pauly's Delicatessen, Italiano, 5:30. They have Chris Senek and Ian Cunningham. Foundation Room, 7 has Orr Chauvely. Singleton's Deli at 7 has Jenny Yang. Also at 7, Cafe Istanbul has Chromatica, a Pride belly dance show. 8 p.m., House of Blues, they've got Thievery Corporation. And The Den at 8 has the Jake Walden Band. Moving on to 9 p.m., Chikiwawa has Chawa. BJ's Lounge has Little Death and Friends, and Bank Street Bar has Room on Fire. 10 p.m., Santos Bar has Batcavia. Foundation Room has another show at 10, Opulence. Siberia 10 has Club Slay. Center Bar has Temples with Dime, Eden, and The Florist. And Poor Boys at 10 has Goon Room 3. Also at 10, Bud Rips has Evolution of Groove. The Crypt at 10 has A Midsummer Night's Dream with DJ Casey. The Rabbit Hole at 10:30 has Up to No Good. And Always Lounge at 10:30 has Brie and the Sparkling Diamonds. Just a sampling of things you may want to get into tonight. Hopefully the rain lets up if you're going out. Like I said, I'm here till 6. Thank you for listening. This is WTUL New Orleans.

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Allow yourself to be awash in the soothing sounds of New Age music, ambient downtempo Berlin School, and other sonically serene distant shores. 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Right now, it's me, DJ Ham Sandwich, with the electronic show till 6 p.m. That's what I got for an hour and a half. Hope you enjoy it. It's WTL New Orleans.

Wedge. 7 p.m. at Foundation Room. They've got Or Shovely. Singletons at 7 has Jenny Yang. And Cafe Istanbul at 7 has Chromatica, a Pride Belly dance show. House of Blues, 8 p.m. has Thievery Corporation. The Den has the Jake Walden Band. 9 p.m. Chickiwawa has Chawa. BJ's Lounge at 9 has Little Death and Friends. And Bank Street Bar has Room on Fire. Santos at 10 has Batcavia. The Foundation Room has Opulence. 10 at Siberia has Club Slay. Saturn Bar has Temples with Dime, Eden, and The Florist. Poor Boys at 10 has Goon Room 3. Bud Rips has Evolution of Groove at 10. And The Crypt at 10 has A Midsummer Night's Dream with DJ Casey. 10:30. The Rabbit Hole has Up to No Good. And Always Lounge has Brie and the Sparkling Diamonds. It's 5:06. This is DJ Ham Sandwich here till 6 p.m. playing electronic music. Thank you for listening to it all. Talk to you in a little bit.

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This is DJ Ham Sandwich right now, though. Not Democracy Now! I just got 30 minutes left. You just have 30 minutes left with me. Then I'm out of here. This is DJ 6 next week. Next Saturday. Thank you for being a listener. It's W2L New Orleans.

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That was Leyendas Urbanas by Mex Tape off of their album Veteranos. Tonight at 7 at the Foundation Room is Or Shovali. 7 o'clock at Singleton's Deli is Jenny Yang. 7 o'clock at Cafe Istanbul is Chromatica, a Pride belly dance show. 8 o'clock at the House of Blues is Thievery Corporation. 8 o'clock at the Den is the Jake Walden Band. 9 o'clock at Chickiwawa is Chawa. 9 o'clock at BJ's Lounge is Little Death and Friends. 9 o'clock at Bank Street Bar is Room on 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Florist. 10 o'clock at the Poor Boys Bar is Goon Room 3. 10 o'clock at Bud Rip's Old Ninth Ward Bar is Evolution of Groove. 10 o'clock at the Crypt is A Midsummer Night's Dream with DJ Casey. 10:30 at the Rabbit Hole is Up to No Good, and 10:30 at the Always Lounge and Cabaret is Brie and the Sparkling Diamonds. That's all I've got for you right now. You're tuned into WTL New Orleans 91.5 FM. Yeah.

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After that, we heard Petrichor by John Batiste, then Cumbia de los Muertos by Ozomatli, Cable by Cabeza de Chivo, Good Name by William Onyebor, and we just heard Yo La Vi by the Mexican Institute of Sound and Toy Selecta. The IRS encourages you to be prepared for the year's hurricane season. Electronic records are an easy way to make your financial history portable. You can scan important records such as W-2s, tax returns, and other paper documents onto an electronic format and carry them on a CD or DVD or other electronic storage device. You can also photograph or videotape the contents of your home and or business, especially items of greater value for tax and insurance purposes. Remember to store these electronic records away from areas at risk or to bring them with you when you evacuate. Also, every Saturday afternoon, WTUL brings you 4 hours of Americana music. At noon, the folk show with host Mark T brings you singer-songwriters, fiddlers, bluegrass, and more. The folk show is followed by the Americana show at 2 p.m., dusting off the old and bringing you new Americana, rockabilly, and alt-country music. 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

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We started off the half hour with Pool of Honey by Global Noise. Then we heard Corazon Loco by Bebo Valdez. After that was Midriff by Duke Ellington. Then we heard The Sea by Sierra Farrell. After that was One Voice by The Heart Collectors. Then we heard Sorry I Am by Ani DeFranco. And we just heard Main Island Lovers by Okkervil River. Let's see what's going on tonight. 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